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I woke last night to the sound of thunder. How far off, I sat and wondered. Started humming a song from 1962. 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
1: All right, all morning long, we're going to give you four packs of tickets to see Skynyrd this week. Is that the Raleigh show?
2: That is the... No, it's in Charlotte.
1: Oh, it's Charlotte. Friday. Okay, got it. Yeah. This Friday, four packs of tickets. We'll do pop-up prizes all morning long, so keep your ears peeled for that. Also, we're going to do another giveaway with Toto and Christopher Cross and the Romantics. That'll be in Raleigh at the Coastal Credit Union Park. So that show coming up on next week on July 29th. Oof.
2: And then we have the choice of the Bobs, too. Bob Dylan.
1: Oh, yeah.
2: Or Billy Bob Thornton.
1: Oh, my God. Yeah, we got a ton of prizes.
2: Way too many.
1: We're bottlenecked with tickets.
2: Oh, my God.
1: Make it a mission to give all those away.
2: Yes. You get a ticket and you get a ticket. I feel like Oprah today.
1: Yeah, there you go. So, that is a mellow-ass show right there.
2: Oh, that's going to be fun. Stop. It's not.
1: No, I mean, mellow is not necessarily a bad thing, but you got to be in the mood for that kind of mellow.
2: Well, that Toto show would be perfect. So you go to a nice romantic dinner, and then you get some champagne over at the Toto concert, and then you propose.
1: Yeah.
2: No, I'm kidding. But that is like that would be how a person proposes, is going to a Toto concert.
1: Like, why would you do that there?
2: Well, because it's that music. It's that type of music.
1: Oh my God, that's so melodramatic. Yeah, I don't. You got to almost be in a yacht rock kind of mind frame. Yeah. I know there was a place down in Market Commons that had a yacht rock show on, mm-hmm. This weekend, and we missed it because it started later and we wanted to be out. But I was like, man, that'd have been cool. Go out there, yacht rock it up.
2: Yeah.
1: I need me a captain's hat for that kind of concert.
2: You got to go see, you need to see Yachtly Crew. Have you ever heard of Yachtly Crew?
1: Is it yacht rock songs?
2: Motley Crue.
1: With a Motley Crue vibe to it?
2: Yep, exactly.
1: That's fun. Then you got that one, then you got this one. Whew, that's some feels right there.
2: That is.
1: Anyway.
2: But then Toto will blow you away with Hold the Line.
1: Hey, they got the one song. I mean, where do they put that one? Hopefully and towards
2: Africa,
1: the end.
2: And Africa, play Africa. Yeah.
1: I hate that song.
2: I love that song.
1: Yeah, here's Toto's jam. And it's a good one. I mean, I love this song.
2: Hold the line.
1: Everything else is kind of like, mid-tempo vibe.
2: What do they mean by hold the line? What are we holding? What line? The people from getting inside retreat, the club?
1: Don't retreat. Oh. I think you're being a little, be a little literal.
2: Yeah.
1: Bands speak in metaphor.
2: Sometimes they're literal.
1: Sometimes. More often than not, they speak in metaphor.
2: Joe Walsh is analog man. Was very literal. He is an analog man. He has a flip phone.
1: Yeah. Yeah, that's true.
2: Yeah.
1: Of all the Joe Walsh songs, like that song.
2: That's my favorite Joe Walsh song is Analog Man. I'm an analog man living in a digital world.
1: You're way too young to like that song, by the way.
2: I played it when it first came out. That was like 2013.
1: It's like, that might be eight. Even though it's a clean song and there's nothing in it that's dirty whatsoever, still, I believe, not age appropriate for you.
2: Oh, man.
1: There's no reason you should like old man songs.
2: It was 2013. It's brand new.
1: About a guy who can't figure out basic technology because he's noped out of technology. It's got like and you're bopping along with that.
2: Yes, I love that guy.
1: I mean, I'm saying you shouldn't love the guy.
2: Yeah,
1: but like you're too young to like old man songs.
2: Well, it's his personality that got me into the music.
1: I don't have no email. I'm going to write a song called that. I ain't got no email address.
2: That's like half the people that listen. They don't have emails nowadays.
1: Yeah, I get that a lot.
2: I get that too. But that's a good thing because you don't get all that spam. Like, I mean, spam 24/7, and I'm sick of it.
1: Yeah. We'll see if Joe Walsh will write a song about not having an email address so that you can get an update, another bop for Joe Walsh to listen to.
2: Yes. That's a good idea.
1: I don't have no social media.
2: I refuse to do biometrics because I bet you he wouldn't.
1: What is that?
2: Yeah, like the whole, you know, all these different services want your face. Biometrics. I'm not doing that. I bet you he doesn't.
1: I ain't doing that either. A lot of people aren't going to do that.
2: I'm talking about
1: the basics, though.
2: Wait, but does your iPhone, do you have to put your iPhone up to your face to unlock it?
1: I mean, does it look at my face, like facial recognition?
2: Yes. Yeah,
1: I don't have to put it up to my face.
2: Yeah, that's the beginning. That's the biometrics I speak
1: Well, it'll
2: of.
1: Be the end for me, because that's about as far as, it's a lot easier than punching the code in. I will admit that my laziness overrules my hesitation to get all, you know, my biometrics, as you call it, and whatever. My laziness overrides that. It's way too easy to just have facial recognition versus punching in a code every time.
2: That's good, because I was so mad at Ticketmaster. I finally called them yesterday about my biometrics, and I said, can you fix my account?
1: How's that battle going?
2: They said, well, you could call the third party we work with the biometrics and taking your ID and
1: so
2: all that.
1: So they handed you off?
2: And I said, okay, well, will I still be able to access the tickets I have to give away for a contest? And they're like, yes, it just means you can't buy any tickets. So you'll have to start a whole new email to buy tickets. I'm like, fine, because I never buy tickets from you anyways. Thanks.
1: Ooh, you told them. I bet they're still talking about that in the Ticketmaster offices. Oh, she told me they're not going to buy tickets. What are we going to do? Beth's not buying tickets.
2: Well, you know what? I think they get a lot of calls like mine, because it said at the very beginning, a disclaimer, we want nice calls. Please be nice to us. We will accommodate if you're nice.
1: Yeah.
2: And I was very nice. I said that in a nice fashion, I think.
1: Still can't buy tickets on your account, though.
2: I don't want to buy tickets. I don't need their free... Well, I need their free tickets to give away for contesting. I don't need to buy any.
1: Right. Anyway, I don't know where the hell we got off on that. That started with...
2: Analog Man, Joe Walsh. He is an analog man, and I feel that. Like, he's amazing. We need to get him on the show. We do.
1: To talk about how he doesn't conform to modern conveniences?
2: Yes.
1: We hear that with every old guy you talk to. Like, Joe Walsh's story different?
2: No, well, there are young guys that feel the same way now. They're very anti ChatGPT, Gemini, Gronk. A lot of people are like very anti all this
1: Gronk.
2: AI. Gronk. Like, whatever. Is it Gronk or Croc?
1: It's Gronk.
2: Gronk.
1: Gronk's a former football player.
2: Yeah. I don't use Gronk, obviously. I only use Gemini and ChatGPT.
1: Well, way to fight the system, Beth. Long as you don't use Grok, you are a nonconformist. Good for you. Way to take your stand.
2: Yes.
1: All right, we got to get to this dude suing his old lady. We'll get to that next here on the TNA Show.
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3: 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Look for heavier traffic volume on Highway 501 beachbound from Highway 544 to Singleton Ridge. Bypass 17 at Coventry Boulevard and Highway 544 at Big Block Road. 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
2: Your Wave 104 forecast. We're still under an excessive heat warning. Partly cloudy with a high of 89 this evening, a low of 82.
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Now, this next song came out in 1984, but it was actually written in 1981 on a piano. Now, initially, the band did not want, or the rest of the band anyway, did not want the song because they were a hard rock guitar band and did not want keyboards. But Eddie finally recorded the track alone at his newly built 5150 home studio in the middle of the night. Now, David Lee Roth wrote the lyrics the same afternoon in the backseat of his convertible after seeing a television news report about a person threatening to jump off a high building. Well, there you go. That's how the song came about. You know how it is. You see somebody threatening to jump, and people go, go ahead and jump. Well, that's what you got. Van Halen and Jump.

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1: 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Or barely awake. Paddle to the metal. Oh, man. I should do this for a living.
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This next song came out in 1974, in August of 74. There's no certain meaning behind the song. It became the lead single and massive number one charting breakout hit for the supergroup formed from members of Free, Mott the Hoople, and King Crimson. You know it. 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

0: 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It's the Free Ride at 5. My name is Charlie Steel. Time now for the Free Ride Funny. Today comes to us courtesy of comedian Marcelo Hernandez, you know him from SNL. This is from his 2025 Netflix special, American Boy. Marcelo talking about women doing their makeup.
1: A woman getting ready to leave the house is one of the most violent scenes I have ever seen in my entire life. They are able to turn their bathroom into Dexter's laboratory. There are potions and serums and creams and electricity and water. What a horrible combination. And everything is all at once. Everything's on fire in there. There's a cream that if you touch it and you touch your face, all the hair falls off your body. It is violent in there. And her makeup, she's not doing her makeup like, no, she has a pencil and she's putting it in her eye. The eye is rejecting the pencil. If the eye could talk, the eye would say, please, mama, no more pencil. Please, no more with the pencil, please. And she doesn't care. She goes deeper with the pencil. And if she makes a mistake, she goes, I have to start again, like that. Tell me that's not scary.

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Without the sticky floors. Classic rock. 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

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Classic Rock, Wave 104.1. How about some Police, Roxanne?